0: Before you go, there's something I want you to have.
1: Oh, it's beautiful. But wait a minute, isn't this...
0: Yeah, yes it is.
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0: Well, baby, I went down and got it for you.

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2: For a while there, it was rough.

And I touched your face, narcotic mind from lace, melody. And I called your name like an addicted to cocaine, calls all the stuff you'd rather blame. And I touched your face, narcotic mind from lace.

I love to show you the stars caught in the dark of the sea. I long to speak of my love, but you won't come to me. So I go on asking if maybe one day you'll care.